Well, I'm delighted, but the city and city region are delighted too, because we've got historic links with Hamburg. We want to ensure that those relationships that are ancient continue into the future.

Well, I'm delighted, but the city and city region are delighted too, because we've got historic links with Hamburg. 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